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That was Dave featuring Tim's. It was called Rain Dance.

0: 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Young JOC of Young Jack in the Streets Morning Takeover. Make sure you tap in tomorrow because we have the one and only Congresswoman Jasmine Crockett.
1: What's good? 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Make sure you tune in tomorrow. I'm going to be on the Best Damn Morning Show live in the building with Young Jock and the Streets Morning Takeover.
0: Jasmine Crockett. That's right. She's a friend and a guest to the show, man.
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0: Coming up tomorrow, Congresswoman Jasmine Crockett.
1: Tap in.
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Number one for hip hop and R&B 103.1, that was 50 Cent featuring Leon Thomas. No One Told Us. Here's Black, All That Matters. Keep it locked right here. It's We Out.

Number one for hip hop and R&B 103.1, that was Don Toliver, E85, his Brent Fias, Butterflies. Keep it locked right here. It's We Up.

0: we have. Hey, what up? Your favorite cousin kicking in, Young JOC of Young Jack in the Streets Morning Takeover. Make sure you tap in tomorrow because we have the one and only Congresswoman Jasmine Crockett.
1: What's good? It's Congresswoman Jasmine Crockett. Make sure you tune in tomorrow. I'm going to be on the Best Damn Morning Show live in the building with Young Jack and the Streets Morning Takeover.
0: Jasmine Crockett. That's right. She's a friend and a guest to the show, man.
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0: Coming up tomorrow, Congresswoman Jasmine Crockett.
1: Tap in.
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6: 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With my man Young Jock, it's your boy DJ 808. It's 8 o'clock, and right now it's time for We Up's Top 5 and 8.

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0: open up the favorite cousin checking in. Young JOC of Young Jock in the Streets Morning Take Over. 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
1: What's good? 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Make sure you tune in tomorrow. I'm going to be on the best damn morning show live in the building with Young Jock and the Streets Morning Takeover.
0: Jasmine Crockett. That's right. She's a friend and a guest to the show, man.
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I used to think about immature things. 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Is this really your real phone number?

Number one for hip hop and R&B 103.1, that was Chris Brown. Obvious, his Hurricane Wilson. Chance the Rapper, Bobby Doll. Keep it locked right here. It's We Out.

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1: 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Taking over the streets in the Ville, man. 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

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Here's Drake, Janice. Keep it locked right here. It's We Out.

number one for hip hop and R&B 103.1, home of the Streets Morning Takeover, with my man Young Jock that was Fat Smack. It was called Butter B. The R&B tour starring Usher Raymond and Chris Brown is coming to the Protector Stadium in Birmingham on July 28th and the 29th. 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
2: 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I'm going to be on the best damn morning show live in the building with Young Jock and the Streets Morning Takeover.
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0: it up. The favorite cousin checking in. Young JOC of Young Jack in the Streets Morning Take Over. Make sure you tap in tomorrow because we have the one and only Congresswoman Jasmine Crockett.
1: What's good? It's Congresswoman Jasmine Crockett. Make sure you tune in tomorrow. I'm going to be on the best damn morning show live in the building with Young Jock and the Streets Morning Takeover.
0: Jasmine Crockett. That's right. She's a friend and a guest to the show, man.
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0: Coming up tomorrow, Congresswoman Jasmine Crockett.
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0: favorite cousin checking in. Young JOC of Young Jock in the Streets Morning Take Over. Make sure you tap in tomorrow because we have the one and only Congresswoman Jasmine Crockett.
1: What's good? It's Congresswoman Jasmine Crockett. Make sure you tune in tomorrow. I'm going to be on the best damn morning show live in the building with Young Jock and the Streets Morning Takeover.
0: Jasmine Crockett. That's right. She's a friend and a guest to the show, man.
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0: Coming up tomorrow, Congresswoman Jasmine Crockett.
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0: in heels. We can go bottle for bottle in this joint. 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He Mr. Get It Done. I'm Mrs. One of One. Fall in love every time we link. He got me sprung.com.
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0: favorite cousin checking in. Young J. We'll see if Young Jack in the streets more than take over. Make sure you tap in tomorrow because we have the one and only Congresswoman Jasmine Crockett.
1: What's good? It's Congresswoman Jasmine Crockett. Make sure you tune in tomorrow. I'm going to be on the Best Damn Morning Show live in the building with Young Jock and the Streets Morning Takeover.
0: Jasmine Crockett. That's right. She's a friend and a guest to the show, man.
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0: 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Young JOC of Young Jack in the Streets Morning Takeover. Make sure you tap in tomorrow because we have the one and only Congresswoman Jasmine Crockett.
1: What's good? It's Congresswoman Jasmine Crockett. Make sure you tune in tomorrow. I'm going to be on the Best Damn Morning Show live in the building with Young Jock and the Streets Morning Takeover.
0: Jasmine Crockett. That's right. She's a friend and a guest to the show, man.
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1: Tap in.
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0: favorite cousin checking in, Young J.O.C. of Young Jack in the Streets Morning Takeover. Make sure you tap in tomorrow because we have the one and only Congresswoman Jasmine Crockett.
1: What's good? It's Congresswoman Jasmine Crockett. Make sure you tune in tomorrow. I'm going to be on the best damn morning show live in the building with Young Jock and the Streets Morning Takeover.
0: Jasmine Crockett. That's right. She's a friend and a guest to the show, man.
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0: 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Money in your pocket, dying to move the box.
1: I'm him. Because it's kicking in, Young JOC of Young Jack in the Streets Morning Takeover. Make sure you tap in tomorrow because we have the one and only Congresswoman Jasmine Crockett.
2: What's good? 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I'm going to be on the best damn morning show live in the building with Young Jack and the Streets Morning Takeover.
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0: favorite cousin checking in. Young JOC of Young Jock in the Streets Morning Take Over. Make sure you tap in tomorrow because we have the one and only Congresswoman Jasmine Crockett.
1: What's good? It's Congresswoman Jasmine Crockett. Make sure you tune in tomorrow. I'm going to be on the best damn morning show live in the building with Young Jock and the Streets Morning Take Over.
0: Jasmine Crockett. That's right. She's a friend and a guest to the show, man.
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0: Coming up tomorrow, Congresswoman Jasmine Crockett.
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0: 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So why should
1: Hey, what up? The Favorite Cousin kicking in. Young JOC of Young Jack in the Streets Morning Take Over. Make sure you tap in tomorrow because we have the one and only Congresswoman Jasmine Crockett.
2: What's good? 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
1: Jasmine Crockett. 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

0: put up a favor because it's kicking in Young JOC of Young Jack in the Streets Morning Takeover. Make sure you tap in tomorrow because we have the one and only Congresswoman Jasmine Crockett.
1: What's good? It's Congresswoman Jasmine Crockett. Make sure you tune in tomorrow. I'm going to be on the best damn morning show live in the building with Young Jock and the Streets Morning Takeover.
0: Jasmine Crockett. That's right. She's a friend and a guest to the show, man.
1: Y'all tune in because I'm going to be in the building and y'all know how I get down.
0: Coming up tomorrow, Congresswoman Jasmine Crockett.
1: Tap in.
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1: 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Your favorite cousin checking in, Young JOC of Young Jock in the Streets Morning Take Over. 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
1: Jasmine Crockett. 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
1: J-A-H Lions. Hey, John.
0: Yeah, man.
1: Man, we got to shout out everybody in the DF Dub that's listening to us. We are back where the Ricky Smiley Morning Show started on 97.9 The Beat. 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If you in the DF Dub, your hip-hop station, listen, man, we glad to be back. Yes, sir. We want to shout out to everybody in the DF Dub. John.
0: Yeah, my big up everybody in Dallas, man. I love the vibe in Dallas. I always got a whole heap of love. So, yo, glad to be back, man. Trust that.
1: Yes, sir. Hey, Black Tony.
2: Hello, sir. Stop talking so loud.
1: Nah, I'm just letting you know. Hey,
2: so loud.
1: Black Tony.
2: Stop talking so loud, sir. Hold on.
1: Great.
2: I don't have no point to the bed, son. I'm police in here.
1: What's up?
2: Sorry, the police is in here.
1: Where the police are?
2: Yeah, they're in the house right now. They're looking for my grandma and my mom.
1: Your grandma? But they got warrants?
2: Yeah.
1: For what?
2: For the mission, right? Yeah, my name is Sean Doe. Spin it. I went out boosting yesterday, so they stole some pocketbooks from Mason. They stole some pocketbooks from Mason, so they listed it down. Young Miami song, Spin That, and they done went out there and got
1: What song? Hold on. What song? Same a little bit of song, I know what you're talking about.
2: Spin it. Where all my skin is there.
1: I don't know what you're talking about.
2: You know what I'm saying? What I'm saying with my boosting, man. Spin it. You know what I'm saying? That song right there. The Young Miami song.
1: That's a high storm, though.
2: It's where all my boosting is at. Spin it.
1: Okay, now what they got to do with your grandma and your mama again?
2: Yeah, they been listening to that music all that week, dog. And then went out there.
1: Your mama and your grandma?
2: Yeah, they done ran up in Mason yesterday. They did a smash and grab and stole about 13 pocketbooks, dog.
1: And y'all up under the bed?
2: I'm up under the bed, shout out, I'm gonna go to work.
1: Where your mama and your grandma at?
2: I don't know what it is, shout out, the police came. I heard the police bust that door in. I got up under my grandmama bed, sir. So.
1: And what song they were singing?
2: My boost, man. Is that? Spin it. God, I'm gonna call you back today. One of my mama looked up under the bed. I think you hear me.
1: But wait, let's talk. Where are your mama and your grandmama hiding it?
2: Shawty, I don't know where they at. They might be up in the attic. You know, we got one of them attic where you pull the thing down and climb up in there. I hope they climb up in there, but my grandma take a long time to climb up in there because she fat as she might not be able to get up big ass up in there.
1: What song they were singing?
2: Where are my boots? And he said, spin it.
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6: All right, 6 minutes after the hour, Gary has the tea and the Kahlua of the day. Gary, good morning.
7: Good morning, Rick. Good morning, Ricky. Good morning, America. Good morning. It's Friday. A beautiful, beautiful day in the neighborhood. And here's what's happening in celebrity news. Y'all. Oh, my God. This guy, honey, is speaking out. Former Fresh and Fit, oh, y'all, Mr. Myron Gaines, baby. He's speaking out to me and y'all. Now, instead, he's telling me and y'all to not live, honey, with their girlfriends. He's arguing out that sharing a home with a woman would make them gay and less driven. He said, quote, I'm telling you guys this for years. Do not live with your woman, he said during a live stream clip. He followed the warning, y'all, by saying, living with your woman is going to make you a gay person, which I don't understand it.
8: Now,
7: Myron said, y'all, that people did suggest, y'all, to him that cohabitating could mean more sex and night spent watching movies together. He said, but that is definitely a no. He also connected, y'all, his advice to ambition. He said women don't have to be hard workers to be with a man. He said women don't have to be hard workers to get sexual assets and are reproduced. He said, you do. He said, so don't.
0: Don't make no sense.
7: Isn't that something, honey? How could you? I mean, I thought when a man lives with a woman, that's easy for him. I mean, some people say it makes him sorry because he might not have no job and he got to live with somebody, so live with your woman. But, I mean, where would that come from? Who would say something like that?
0: Yeah, something about that whole thing didn't make sense.
7: Yeah, bless his soul.
0: Living with a woman makes you gay. Yeah, I don't know.
7: Yeah, it's a lot.
0: I mean, that was a lot.
7: Yeah, so he said, so we just going to keep him lifted up in prayer because you have to live with a woman before. I thought they said you could live together before you learn each other.
9: You don't have to live together before you learn each other. You learn each other and not live together.
7: Oh, really? And they said, you know, why buy the car before you test drive it?
0: But they say you don't know somebody until you have lived with them. That might be what you're translating that with.
10: Yeah, but sometimes you can live with somebody for 10 years and wake up and be like, who are you?
9: Right.
7: Really?
9: It's important to try to get to know before you live together.
11: All of a sudden the toilet paper is rolling all the way down to the floor.
10: Yes. Mm-hmm. Or it's not there.
9: You're not included in this conversation because you're very picky. I can never forget that I can't poop in your bathroom.
11: This I told you to put a towel down.
9: You had a net on the seat.
11: Yeah, I have a
9: scrub.
11: No, that wasn't for you, though. There's a toilet screen.
9: Yes, there's a screen.
10: You have a screen on your potty?
7: Yeah, you can't use the restroom. He made it very clear. You didn't get that from him. He said, you didn't get that from him, don't leave.
10: Where are you supposed to put it?
9: And then I got that message.
11: I got some little bags.
10: Oh, like doggy bags?
11: Yep.
7: Yes.
0: He has an outhouse for that. Go outside, about 30 yards back in the
11: line.
0: Right on the edge of the lake.
11: Y'all just exaggerate like he's
10: wow.
11: And Brad, when you do number two, everybody knows you smoke you a good blunt while you're on that toilet. You be relaxed anyway, so you can't smell it.

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0: All right, 26 minutes after the hour, y'all. All right, it's about that time. The first Friday of the morning is Confession Friday. And don't worry, it is a judgment-free zone.
14: Yes, it is, Ricky. And this is the last one of the year. So it don't matter how big or small, from stealing a co-worker's food in the fridge to cheating on the test.
11: Or even, for example, when your partner asks if you like the outfit they tried on yesterday, or if there's a bad habit that just drives you crazy.
0: Yeah, it's not the last one of the year. We're going to do some more of these. Forget that. Hey, so listen, you don't want to take any of that, you know what I'm saying, into a year after year after year. So today's fill in the blank Friday is I can take this in, you know, in... I can, whatever.
11: Yes.
14: I can't.
11: Okay, so here's the thing.
0: The entire hail.
14: The whole thing.
11: But, so Ricky, I want to know, what's your confession?
0: My confession. Oh man, them little miniature Reese's Cups that night.
11: What?
0: Let me tell you what I did do. I done put a little zip line in the backyard. So, I didn't have to do radio the next morning. And I went down the hallway in my drawers, Nike boxer briefs to go get a bottle of water. And I looked out there and seen that damn zip line because the little yard light was shining on
9: me. No, you didn't.
0: And I dared myself. And I walked out through that screen and porch and went up there and jumped on that thing. And I just felt free.
9: I bet you were free. Yeah.
0: And then when I got to the bottom of it, got that it was all the way down there in the damn woods. And I started hearing all kind of noises. Man, that damn walk, that run back was real barefooted. That's about the craziest thing I have done lately.
9: But did those mosquitoes tear you up?
0: I was running too bad. Okay. Mosquitoes in Birmingham are different. Okay. They actually speak to you and stuff.
9: Oh, they're friendly.
0: And then one always getting your room, be coming by your ear, talking about, oh, I can't stand it. You have to throw a sheet over your head at that
14: point.
0: Yes.
14: Put some earplugs in. Oh,
0: my God. What about y'all? Go ahead. I'm nervous.
15: This is the second day in a row I didn't wear these damn underwear with no elastic in them.
9: Elastic?
15: They keep coming down.
14: That means it's time to throw them away, Gary. Elastic is time to throw them away.
15: I had to keep running to the restroom pulling up my doggone underwear.
14: That's crazy. That's sad.
0: You got to flip them down, and by the time you get to flipping them down, there'll be a thong. So that's what you like anyway.
14: He wears thong already.
9: Gary, it'd be better to just not wear them.
0: Elastic came out of the thong.
15: No, these are the regular underwear. They last came out around the waistband. I'm like, geez.
14: Damn, how long you had? Throw them away, Gary.
15: Yeah, I mean, I don't like to throw away my underwear.
16: How long you had over there?
0: I didn't know that miracle wet thongs. What, that look like a slingshot?
9: Pretty much.
15: Yeah. I don't wear mine, honey, but I don't have one today. I've been wearing these damn underwear with no elastic.
14: Please throw them away.
9: Go to the restroom and take them off.
0: He's too cheap, but he got on an expensive Gucci shirt.
9: I bet those are Gucci underwear, too.
15: No, these don't help me. Miss Gucci, she happy last. These are the regular ones that I got from the regular store.
14: Oh.
15: And I'll confess.
9: Okay, I have a confession. So I'm taking a road trip with my sisters and my mom. And I got this one sister who's so fancy. She's like, I cannot sleep in a bed with somebody. Mind you, we all slept in the same bed when we were young. Well, two of us had. So she's like, so we got to get a suite. So we got to pay more so we can have a suite for her. So you know what I did? I booked a regular room with two beds, and I'm just going to be like, you know what, girl, they didn't have them. I can't believe it. I booked it. Yes, because ain't nobody paying extra so we have a suite. Absolutely not. No.
0: Did you sleep okay?
9: No, it's today. We going today.
0: Oh, good. Oh, I hope she not listen to the morning show. You just
15: listen.
9: Yeah, no, she listens, but, you know, hopefully.
0: Right, what about you?
14: Oh, man, I would have to say this is the longest time that I have not gotten my hair done. I just been busy. I've been mommying. It's been like a whole month. I do still wash it through the braids and stuff, but still, like, it looked like a carpet underneath.
0: What?
14: Yeah, this is the longest ever. So that's my confession.
16: A little bushy under there.
9: How often do you go? How often do you go then?
14: Every two weeks. I try every 2 weeks.
0: Okay, you got one?
14: I've been just super busy. And when you're a mom, you're like, you really don't have a lot of time for yourself.
9: Right.
15: You don't want to wear a wig like the rest of the co-workers?
14: I can't wear no wig. I can't wear the net on my head. The screen, I can't do it.
0: I don't see how y'all do it.
14: I can't do it. If I cut my hair low, maybe. If I'm trying to grow it out or something or start fresh, I would do one. But the screen had to be cut back all the way.
15: All right, for the screen.
0: Yeah. I saw a girl yesterday. She got a fly stuck inside the screen. All right, y'all, get at us if you have any confessions. 866-9-RICKY, 866-9-RICKEY. We have any calls right now. We're going to come back on the other side. Let's go to the phones. Good morning.
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20: 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I'm Carla, the natural girl from the DF Dub. Welcome home, 979 The B. Want to confess that he is the man. He says something more amazing and inspiring, and I've had a crush on him for the last few months.
18: My confession is I cheated on my boyfriend and the guy that I was playing about
1: great escape with the guy that I cheated with, but unfortunately, the guy that I cheated with, he passed away. Then I had to go back to my boyfriend.
21: Yeah, I spit in this woman's face because she called me ugly.
0: Wait, what was the last
9: one? 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
15: She spit in the woman's face because they called her ugly.
0: Brad, what'd you say to a friend?
14: You still
9: ugly. I don't even like the word ugly. I bet she's pretty too.
0: Oh, boy, I got tears in my eyes. Oh, that was so mean. Oh, Jesus. Oh, I had to kiss you. All right, y'all, here's something. 866-9-RICK.
9: Y'all are being ugly right now. Y'all are being ugly.
0: What you saying, Brett?
14: Beautiful in his sight, precious in his sight.
9: No. That's right.
14: Loves us all, yes.
0: Don't do that now, because you just got to sing and get silly from the color purple.
14: Yeah.
0: More Ricky Smiley Morning Show coming up.
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Tuck can't get it up. I'm a big man, get this man room. I done hit everything from Cancun to Cancun. 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
0: Hey, this is Bruno Mars, and you're checking out the Ricky Smiley Morning Show.
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0: I'ma leave. It could be that I'ma leave. It don't matter what it is. It's jumping though. You know. Come on now, T.I., let them know, man. It's going to be on a one voyage cruise. So get ready to sail October the 26th through November the 1st. Beach parties, concerts, and a whole lot of fun. And I'm going to be your host. And the Ricky Smiley Morning Show is going to be there broadcasting live. Y'all, listen. Stop playing, y'all. 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All right, man. 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And today is what's trending, Confession Friday. And it's the first Friday of the month, so you know it is Confession Friday, right?
1: That's right. And it could have been something small, like you forgot to pay something, or maybe
0: you stole a Reese's cup out of Wawa.
1: Okay. So that's all enough.
0: Child stole something, you're supposed to go in there and pay for it and then just charge it to say, okay, Lord, forgive me. You know my heart. Go ahead, Kate.
1: Yes. Okay.
2: I stole a Sprite.
1: Where?
2: Break room refrigerator. It was sitting in there for a whole week and I was thirsty. I needed to burp. And I couldn't make the damn machine work.
1: Let's see, Kate.
2: I'm going to replace it.
1: If it was a week ago, you should replace it.
2: I'm going to replace it.
0: Go down the street and do that now. I'm going to replace it. Whole uproar and all these other shows
1: up
0: there.
1: You know they can run the cameras back.
0: You said what?
1: I know they can run the cameras back.
2: It had been sitting there for a whole week. I'm like, whoever put it in there don't want it, obviously.
3: I feel like I did.
2: You set it in there?
3: I feel like I did, because we had some in the cabinet, and I put them in there, and
0: was
3: I wanted
0: it
3: to be cold.
0: Sprite, or was it a regular size Sprite?
3: It was one I got
0: minimum
3: out of your office that you gave me, and I said,
2: the bottle Sprite?
3: Huh?
2: It was a bottle Sprite.
0: No, we don't drink no Sprite out of damn bottle. We drink Sprite out of the can.
2: This is a bottle Sprite.
0: That's a whole man law about it. You don't drink no Sprite out of a bottle. You drink it out of a can so you can feel it.
1: I need it.
0: Because that's 95% battery acid and 10% Sprite.
1: Yes. Yes.
0: That's
1: very dope.
0: Yeah, you need to go on down to the little store and replace it.
2: I have never done that
0: no more
1: in a week. That's a shame.
0: My little refrigerator and stuff.
2: I'm apologizing to the Lord.
0: Sprite out the bottle. I don't want to see it. I want it in the can. But I haven't had and I can confess, I haven't had a Mountain Dew in about 3 years.
4: Oh, that's good.
1: 3 years?
4: Good.
0: 3 years, my 3 years. Yeah, I've been on Sprite now. I can't drink it. Sprite and water.
1: I love Mountain Dew now.
0: I know, I can't drink them no more. I don't know what happened. I don't know what happened. A Sprite
1: too much.
0: Probably drunk them too much over the years.
2: Well, I had a Sprite at Chick-fil-A yesterday. They catching up with McDonald's.
0: No, they would never come close.
2: They catching up. They catching up. That thing was strong.
0: That damn McDonald's Sprite or whatever. If your car will not start, I promise to God on this. If your car will not start, pour some McDonald's Sprite. Get your McDonald's Sprite without the ice. Pour it on the positive and the negative of your battery, and watch it. It burns off the corrosion off of a battery, and watch your car start up. I ain't making this up. I promise you. Let's go to the phone. 8669 Ricky. Good morning.
5: I left a heavy crop dusting at the cashier in Walmart.
6: Now, my confession is Brad has me in tears this morning. They crazy. That's my confession. The Brad with that.
5: My confession is I like Ma's pizza, and I just can't stop eating just one. I said, let me just eat one, then I end up eating a whole pizza. The love of pizza.
7: My confession is I have a crazy, fast, terrible crust on which is my.
8: Good morning. My confession is I've been with my old man 11 years, and he just break wind. Like, that is so disgusting.
7: My confession is I got engaged to my blind boyfriend, and my mom did not know that.
9: My confession is that I wish I was in the woods when Dick Smiley was out there in his underwear.
10: My confession is that I think Ricky Smiley is getting handsome every year. I just think he just looks great, and I have a crush on him also.
11: Yes, my husband has gained so much weight, it's just so unattractive.
0: Don't do that, ma'am.
12: Okay. Murdoch, Wiggy, everybody checking your temp today. What's up?
0: Well, hey, we can see what's up. That's why y'all need to come on the One Voice. I will be doing interviews.
12: Depending on the day.
4: on the One Voice Crew. But I am mad at the people in Tampa, Florida, at the Improv. They brought a blind man in there, and I didn't know he was blind on stage because the man got to laugh and it got turned to the wall. They had him sit right on the side of the stage, and then he was facing the wall, and it just, I don't want to see. I didn't know he was blind, Gary. But he got to laughing and twisted around and was facing the wall. He was his chair, the table was by the wall. Instead of him facing the stage, he was. He was facing the wall, and then the lady at the couple at the front table looked at me. They knew what I was thinking. I looked at them, and I didn't say nothing. And then the man was sitting there. He was waiting on the next joke, but he wasn't looking at the stage. He was looking at the wall. And he got turned around. He was laughing. He got turned around. And I said, hey, man. I said, you good, man? And he didn't know I was talking to him. Somebody tapped and said, we're talking to you. Yeah, that guy, I went down there. I personally went down there and got him twisted around. Switching around, got him turned around, right? He said, yeah, man, I'm blind. I said, I didn't know he was blind. Because he had on some regular little tomfoolery, like little shades.
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1: All right, y'all, Rick's Modern Morning Show. It is about that time to play Battle of the Sexes. We got Delisa listening to us from Baton Rouge on Q106.5. Hey, what up, Delisa?
2: Hey, good morning.
1: Hey, good morning. Happy to have you, Baton Rouge, in the building. Then we got Mr. Lee from Columbia, South Carolina. Everybody listening to us on KISS 103.1. Hey, what up, Mr. Lee?
3: Mr. Lee on the mic.
1: Yes, sir. Happy to have you, man.
3: Yes, sir.
1: All right, so y'all be ready. Battle of the Sexes is what you're about to play. And want to let you know, if you don't know the answer to a question, don't spend time on that one question. Just go ahead and say pass, because we have plenty of questions. You don't want to eat up all your seconds that you have on the clock based off of just one question. So we have plenty of questions. So just say pass if you don't know it, and we'll let you know what the answer is as we move along. All right, are y'all ready?
2: Ready.
1: All right, Delisa, you and I, we're going to go first, okay?
2: Okay.
1: All right, here we go. Start the clock. What state is nicknamed the Peach State?
2: Georgia.
1: Yep. What member of the Jackson 5 is the oldest brother?
2: Jermaine.
1: Nope, Jackie. All right, the NFL is divided into two conferences. One is the NFC, and what is the other? The AFC. All right, a Gulfstream 6 is a type of what? A Gulfstream 6.
2: I don't know, a team?
1: Airplane. All right, how many volts are there in a standard car battery?
2: 6.
1: 12, almost. All right, what the letters in the CIA stand for?
2: CIA?
1: Yep.
2: I forgot.
1: Central Intelligence Agency. That's okay. What is the number of Super Bowls won by Tom Brady?
2: 5.
1: I would have said 6, but it is actually 7. All right. What Italian-made sports car is known by its prancing horse emblem?
2: Bronco.
1: A Ferrari. At least you got one, because some people don't get that. All right, Brett.
4: Good morning, sweetheart. Good morning, Mr. Lee. How you doing?
3: Good morning.
4: You ready to do this?
3: Yes, ma'am.
4: All right, let's go. Which amendment to the U.S. Constitution, ratified in 1920, gave women the right to vote?
3: Pass.
4: 19th. What product do women apply to their faces before foundation to smooth out pores and makeup last longer?
3: Powder.
4: Almost. Primer. What does FOMO stand for when someone feels left out of an event?
3: Pass.
4: Fear of missing out. Who became the first black female artist to have a country album hit number one on the Billboard Top Country Album charts?
3: Beyonce.
4: Yes. Which element on a periodic table is represented by the symbol K?
3: Pass.
4: Potassium. Which 90s, 2000s boy band was Justin Timberlake a part of?
3: Backstreet Boys.
4: Nope, that would be NSYNC. What part of the face is altered in a rhinoplasty procedure? The nose. Okay.
1: All right, my love, you can win right here. You ready? Baton Rouge?
2: I'm ready.
1: All right, who was the president when America was hit by the terrorists on 9/11?
2: George Bush.
1: Yep. All right, Brett.
4: Okay, who is widely regarded as the GOAT of gymnastics?
3: Dominique Dawe.
4: Simone Biles.
1: Oh, man, we got a winner over here. We got Delisa. Okay, what did she win?
5: All right, Delisa, congratulations. You should be so excited. Why? Because you are today's winner of the fabulous, amazing, fantastically superior.

0: 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Okay, not the curtain, it's the liner, honey. All right. And to go along with that, you got a pink washcloth. How about that?
1: Just one.
2: All right,
0: just one. Yeah. And you got a heartfelt sympathy card that says condolences on the loss of your aunt. So, if you know somebody that lost an aunt, there you go. You got a card for them. And how about from Alberto VO5? Extra body voluminizing shampoo, strawberry cream scent. And you got, finally, a box of Toast'em Pop-Ups, blueberry flavor. Yeah, they're like Pop-Tarts for poor people. All yours for winning Battle of the Sexes on the Ricky Smiley Morning Show. And sir, hold on, we're not done, sir. Because you did such a great job, we got a bonus for you. We have a $25 gift card for a day at the Hot Hands Spa for Ladies. Give this to your girl. The sign out front says, come on in for a hot rock massage and get a Brazilian wax on that weenie garage.
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2: Good morning, Ricky. It's Friday, July 10th. Here's what's going on in the news. If you thought summer had already turned up the heat, just know there's a whole other setting. Another heat dome is moving in. Forecasters say dangerous temps and heavy humidity. It's going to spread from the northern plains this weekend all the way to the East Coast by early next week. Some areas could see heat index values well above 100 degrees, with record highs possible from the Midwest to New England. Doctors say stay hydrated, limit your time outside during the hottest part of the day, and do not leave kids or pets in parked cars. Kylian Mbappe shook off a missed penalty and a wave of racist abuse to score and help France beat Morocco 2-0. Yesterday, the 27-year-old made history, too, becoming the youngest player ever to reach 20 World Cup appearances, so good for him. Meanwhile, French authorities are investigating racist posts targeting Mbappe after Paraguayan Senator Celeste Amarillo referred to him as, I'm going to quote here, a colonized Cameroonian pretending to be French. She compared him to chimpanzees. She said he didn't have mother's milk. He had coconut milk from the jungle, and went on and on. French President Emmanuel Macron quickly came to Mbappe's defense, posting, quote, another goal for Kylian Mbappe against racism this time. When words defile, our values respond. Dignity, respect, fraternity. See, that is decorum. That is presidential. Macron's response has also fueled debate online, with some social media users contrasting it with President Trump's public responses to racist attacks or his responses to just about anything, really. Speaking of, just in time for the primaries, President Trump has removed the last three members of the Independent Election Assistance Commission, and it's already drawing questions from critics about the timing. The bipartisan agency helps states administer elections, certifies voting systems, and maintains the federal mail-in voter registration form. All right, so Rock T is out, y'all. I've got a quick look at sports. In soccer, I already told you about how France shut out Morocco 2-0 thanks to Mbappe. Today, am I supposed to say 2-0 or 2-0 when it's sports?
4: Huntsville.
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2: 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The World Cup may be over for the U.S. men's national team, but the world's biggest soccer stars are battling it out on our home soil, and this weekend is going to be majorly consequential. On Thursday, France defeated Morocco behind goals from Kylian Mbappe and Ousmane Dembele. On Friday, two of Europe's elite teams face off when Spain and Belgium get a pop in Los Angeles. And on Saturday, two of the greatest goal scorers in the game, Norway's Erling Haaland and England's Harry Kane, battle it out in Miami. And Lionel Messi tries to continue Argentina's repeat run through the defensive wall that is Switzerland. That is going to be an exciting weekend and week of games. The semifinals are on Tuesday and Thursday next week. 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
5: What?
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5: In 2026, looking at, you know, all these different car elements that I've been through. 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

Chris Brown, obvious. 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

0: has so much purpose. My actions attract peace, real love, and abundance. I can handle difficulties well. I can do hard things. I can get through uncomfortable situations. Yes, you can. We'll get back to the music in about 3 minutes. Lashay B in the midday on We Up.
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7: In 2026. Looking at, you know, all these different car elements that I've been through. 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
8: Wake up.
9: Good morning, good morning, good morning, good people.
2: What we gonna do?
9: I tell y'all, man, y'all keep it locked. We're gonna have a good morning.
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10: Hello, this is Brother Mel with the Westside Church of Christ in Leighton, Alabama. The sermon for this Sunday morning will be taken from Hebrews chapter 2. The verses are 1 through 4. Hebrews chapter 2, the verses are 1 through 4. We're going to use for a subject, remedies against drifting. Remedies against drifting. Now, in Hebrews chapter 2 and verse number 1, underline the word slip. I said underline the word slip. You see, the biggest problem facing the Lord's church today is we got folks that are slipping and drifting away from the Lord. I said the biggest problem facing the Lord's church today is we got folks slipping and drifting away from the Lord. This Sunday morning, Westside Church of Christ in Leighton, Alabama, remedies against drifting. Think about it. I'm Brother Melvin.
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5: 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Looking at, you know, all these different car elements that I've been through. Yeah, I don't care who car it is. I need to work.

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That's new music from Bash for the World of Cuban Links. And speaking of new music, it is a new music Friday. And here's what you can add to your playlist for the weekend. We haven't heard from The Dream in a while. Well, he has a new album out

and Project Pat new album. It's called Dim Goats. That's fitting. Future, it seems that he makes a new album every 6 months. I'm not mad at it though. Very consistent artist. His new album, The Real Me, and moving to a few singles today, released French Montana and Max B, and it's the Ever Since You Left Me freestyle. There's been a lot of different artists to jump

0: a streaming release from him. All right, so a few albums to listen to this weekend, maybe next week. 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

103.1, your number one station for hip-hop and R&B with Young Jock and the Streets Morning Takeover. Big plans this weekend. You're going to be out and about in these streets, or are you just going to chill? You know, I speak often about being able to chill is a lot of fun, in my opinion. A few things happening. Some of these are going to be weather pending.

to Chattanooga. And I've told you a few times, the experience at a Rocket City Trash Panda game is pretty cool for the entire family. The hospitality is amazing. It's even good for a date night. Also, tonight, R&B Vibes Live, honored to be the featured DJ. It's been a few months since I've DJed with R&B Vibes Live, so I'm excited to be back in action. It's going to be at Build Day, starting at 7 p.m. There is a cover charge, and I've got that information up on my socials. I'm LaShabie across the board. And a fun, free family event tomorrow morning with Huntsville Parks and Recreations. It's their annual colored run. So all June, every year, Huntsville Parks and Recreations, it's their month to celebrate themselves and to have several events in celebration throughout the community. And I'm always so honored just to work with amazing people that helps to keep this city going and to give us events. Most of them free, including tomorrow. The Color Jam Family Run and Walk starts at 9 a.m. and it's going to be at John Hunt Park. And I think this is

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7: 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Looking at, you know, all these different car elements that I've been through. 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

0: As always, another bum old school mix powered by one of the best to do it, DJ Chief Rocka. With Shay B in the midday, give me about 4 minutes and we'll get back to the music on We Up.
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0: What?
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2: 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Coming up inside the 1 o'clock hour, it is a fun Friday. Let's get those requests in, because I want you to have a little more fun. And if you're like me, music is fun, especially when you're able to hear your song, 837-1031. 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Always looking out for you. It's We Up, Lachey B in the midday.
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1031, your number one station for hip-hop and R&B with Young Jock and the Streets Morning Takeover. Big plans this weekend. You're going to be out and about in these streets, or are you just going to chill? You know, I speak often about being able to chill is a lot of fun, in my opinion. A few things happening. Some of these are going to be weather pending. We talked earlier about isolated showers the entire weekend.

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And I've told you a few times, the experience at a Rocket City Trash Panda game is pretty cool for the entire family. The hospitality is amazing. It's even good for a date night.

0: action. It's going to be at Build Day starting at 7 p.m. There is a cover charge, and I've got that information up on my socials. I'm Lashay B across the board. And a fun free family event tomorrow morning with Huntsville Parks and Recreations. It's their annual colored run. So all June, every year, Huntsville Parks and Recreations, it's their month to celebrate themselves and to have several events in celebration throughout the community. And I'm always so honored just to work with amazing people that helps to keep this city going and to give us events. Most of them free, including tomorrow. The Color Jam Family Run and Walk starts at 9 a.m. and it's going to be at John Hunt Park. And I think this is like my fourth year being the featured DJ. And let me tell you, it is a really good time, especially for the littles. Once you finish the walk slash run, whatever you like to do, you're doused with paint and different things. There's even like a foam machine. It's a good time. And then at the end, everyone convenes to the middle of the stage and we have a dance party. All right, so for more on these events, just give my socials a like or a view, you know? And if you have a local event coming up, you can email me, LashayB@103weup.com. 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It's We Up.
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3: 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Better show them eyelashes. 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

0: DBN heels. We can go bottle for bottle in this junk. Strip club stunt, I'm a stunt hard. We can go dollar for dollar in this junk. He missed the get it done. I'm Mrs. One of One. Yeah. For the love every time we link. He got me sprung.com.
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0: 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I ain't stressing on you.

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I'm gonna grab something to eat and pray that the rain holds off tonight. 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

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Also, I've got a recap of last weekend up. 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

0: 103.1, we got number one for hip hop and R&B, home of the streets, more to take over. 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Got some Pot Smoke on the way, Kalani on the way, Rihanna on the way, Brent Fayez, my man Drake. But right now, let's get it started. It's Pressure Baby with that jig session as we up.
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1: 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The Baby Drake, Sexy Red, Mike Clark Jr., all coming up as We Up.
2: Would you discriminate against hiring a qualified employee if they were overweight?
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2: What is naturally fat?
3: Grew into overweight adults. 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
5: What we gonna do?
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1: Hello, this is Brother Mel with the Westside Church of Christ in Leighton, Alabama. The sermon for this Sunday morning will be taken from Hebrews chapter 2. The verses are 1 through 4. Hebrews chapter 2, the verses are 1 through 4. We're going to use for a subject, remedies against drifting. Remedies against drifting. Now, in Hebrews chapter 2 and verse number 1, underline the word slip. I said underline the word slip. You see, the biggest problem facing the Lord's church today is we got folks that are slipping and drifting away from the Lord. I said the biggest problem facing the Lord's church today is we got folks slipping and drifting away from the Lord. This Sunday morning, the Westside Church of Christ in Leighton, Alabama, remedies against drifting. Think about it. I'm Brother Melvin.
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1: 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It's the latest from Key Glock with their Face Down. 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Hey, check it out, Florence is going down. July the 17th, Face On Love and Friends is coming to the city for laughter and great vibes. It's all going down in Historic Shows Theater in Florence. Show jumps off at 7. Hit up Flavors by Inga for more details on tickets on Facebook and IG. 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Take a look at this weather. We had some strong storms come through a little earlier. Still looking at a 50% chance of scattered thunderstorms in the high of 90 with the low of 74. And then tomorrow, more rain, 70% chance with a high of 89 with the low of 71. And then Sunday, we're looking at a 60% chance of scattered thunderstorms, a high of 86 with the low of 71 Sunday night. Hopefully this weekend won't be a total washout. Hey, I got more music. 256-837-1031. B-Tills, Breesky, John Keys on the way, so make sure you keep it locked. 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

made a name for yourself, a master wealth. 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

0: 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Home of the streets, more to take over. New Music Friday's Bash for the World, Cuban Links. New joints that dropped out last night. You definitely want to put your ear on over the weekend. Most notables, Juicy J and Project Pat has teamed up to drop an album. Also, J. Cole and PFG have dropped that Never Say Die. The Dream is back out with Love Hate 2. Also, Boosie had The Deepest Thoughts is out in the streets now. But the album I think is going to be the album of the summer is The Real Me by Future. 22 tracks deep, so make sure you check out those joints over the weekend. More music on the way. 256-837-1031. 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Tip Coley Ray, Don Tavolato, Gorilla on the way as we are.
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1: 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New Music Friday is Ashley Kington with Freaky. Hey, check it out, parents. You got a child that's going to be attending Providence Elementary this school year. Make sure you make your way through there. July the 24th from 12 to 3 as they invite you out to picnic with the principals. It's food, fun, and fellowship. Plus, you get a chance to meet and greet the new principals for the upcoming school year. And that's going down July the 24th. Taking a look at this weekend weather. Looking for a low of 74 tonight with a 50% chance of scattered thunderstorms. More rain tomorrow, 70% chance of high of 89 with a low of 71. And then Sunday, more rain and 60% chance with a high of 86 with a low of 71 Sunday night. 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
7: Hello, this is Brother Mel with the Westside Church of Christ in Layton, Alabama. The sermon for this Sunday morning will be taken from Hebrews chapter 2. The verses are 1 through 4. Hebrews chapter 2, the verses are 1 through 4. We're going to use one subject, remedies against drifting. Remedies against drifting. Now, in Hebrews chapter 2 and verse number 1, underline the word slip. I said underline the word slip. You see, the biggest problem facing the Lord's church today is we got folks that are slipping and drifting away from the Lord. I said the biggest problem facing the Lord's church today is we got folks slipping and drifting away from the Lord. This Sunday morning, Westside Church of Christ in Layton, Alabama, remedies against drifting. Think about it. I'm Brother Melvin.
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What it do? 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Coming up this hour, I got K-Lanny, also Pressure Babe, Metro Boomin, T.I., Chris Brown, Skrilla Baby. But first, let's get this thing started right now with Coil Ray featuring NBA Youngboy, Better Than Yours, Tennessee Valley. 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

Number one for hip hop and R&B 103.1. That was Kehlani featuring Usher, Shoulda Never. Here's Chris Brown featuring Leon Thomas, Fallin'. Keep it locked right here. It's We Out.

Hey, what's up? This your boy Big Jock, Mr. Big Worm. When I'm sliding on that slab, I listen to my boy DJ 808 on 103.1. We are.

That was Pressure Babe. It was called Jig Session. It's your boy DJ 808. Got to give out some happy birthday shout outs. That's right. Got to say happy birthday to Mary Ransom Powers. Also Helena Davis, Eureka Moore, Sandra Munez, Michelle Stennett, Gailey Stennett, Crystal Harris Coleman, Justin O. King, William D. Jarman, Josh Howard, my boy Ty Boy the Street King, and

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1: You grow up fat as an adult. You're fat as a teenager.
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0: Number one for hip hop and R&B 103.1. That was T.I., Mr. Him. Here's Hurricane Wilson featuring Chance the Rapper, Barbie Doll. Keep it locked right here. It's We Out.
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